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And I could take a Xanax to try and manage the panic, but I'll probably end up wondering why. I'm afraid of waking up to someone breaking in and taking every little thing that I love. Now the monsters from my bed and the monsters in my head are friends. I guess that's just a part of growing up.

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2: I'm afraid of flying, cause I'm afraid of dying without getting to tell you goodbye. And I could take a Xanax to try and manage the panic, but I'll probably end up wondering why. I'm afraid of waking up to someone breaking in and taking every little thing that I love. Now the monsters from my bed and the monsters in my head are friends. I guess that's just